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2: From the My Bash area, here's your forecast. For tonight, our skies are going to be partially cloudy and we'll have a low down to around 63 degrees. There is a slight chance of showers and thunderstorms. For Sunday, you can expect mostly sunny skies all day and we're going to have a high temperature near 84 degrees. Winds will be out of the east around 5 miles per hour. And taking a look at Sunday night, our skies are going to become partially cloudy and we'll have a low temperature down to around 70. That's your My Bash area forecast. I'm Keith Maloney.
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4: From the Mibash area, here's your forecast. For tonight, our skies are going to be partially cloudy and we'll have a low down to around 63 degrees. There is a slight chance of showers and thunderstorms. For Sunday, you can expect mostly sunny skies all day and we're going to have a high temperature near 84 degrees. Winds will be out of the east around 5 miles per hour. And taking a look at Sunday night, our skies are going to become partially cloudy and we'll have a low temperature down to around 70. That's your Mibash area forecast. I'm Keith Maloney.
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3: From the My Bash area, here's your forecast. For tonight, our skies are going to be partially cloudy and we'll have a low down to around 63 degrees. There is a slight chance of showers and thunderstorms. For Sunday, you can expect mostly sunny skies all day and we're going to have a high temperature near 84 degrees. Winds will be out of the east around 5 miles per hour. And taking a look at Sunday night, our skies are going to become partially cloudy and we'll have a low temperature down to around 70. That's your My Bash area forecast. I'm Keith Maloney.
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1: 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The deadline for this is July 8th. 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
3: From the My Bash area, here's your forecast. Through the night, we'll have partly cloudy skies, scattered showers, maybe a thunderstorm, lows in the mid-60s. Monday, partly sunny with a shower or thunderstorm in spots, high near 80. Maybe a shower or thunderstorm in the evening Monday night, then becoming mainly clear with lows in the lower 60s. We'll have a mostly sunny day Tuesday with temperatures in the lower 80s. Wednesday is going to be mostly sunny. We'll have highs in the mid-80s. That's your My Bash area forecast. I'm meteorologist Jim Rinaldi.
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0: Jonesy's Junction on the east side of Akron at the junction of 14 and 114. Open Tuesday through Saturday, 11 to 2 and 4 to 7.
1: Hey there, fellow Americans. Kara D here with you, and happy Independence Day weekend to you. Let's rock it out. We're going to jam out to the debut studio album by Molly Hatchet, released in September of 1978. In case you're not aware, this is the Vital Vinyl Hour, brought to you by Jonesy's Junction in Akron, where we listen to this album in its entirety from beginning to end. So let's get side one going for you. This is Molly Hatchet, your Vital Vinyl Hour on 101.9 Rocks, brought to you by Jonesy's Junction in Akron.

0: when you get Jonesy's Junction on the east side of Akron at the junction of 14 and 114, open Tuesday through Saturday, 11 to 2 and 4 to 7.
1: That was side one of the debut studio album by Molly Hatchet, self-titled debut studio album there, released in September of 1978. We're going to flip it over to side two, where it kicks off with Dreams I'll Never See. It's a cover of the Allman Brothers Band song Dreams from their debut album. Here's side two coming at you. 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

That was some good jamming right there. The debut studio album by Molly Hatchet from 1978. Hopefully you are all having a safe and fun and epic Independence Day celebration this weekend. Happy 250th to you, and so proud to be an American. When you get out to Jonesy's Junction in Akron, give them a big shout out. Let them know you heard it right here on 101.9 Rocks. Enjoy the rest of your beautiful weekend celebrating our independence. Keep jamming out with us. I'm Cara D. Have a good one. 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
2: From the Mibash area, here's your forecast. Through the night, we'll have partly cloudy skies, scattered showers, maybe a thunderstorm, lows in the mid-60s. Monday, partly sunny with a shower or thunderstorm in spots, high near 80. Maybe a shower or thunderstorm in the evening Monday night, then becoming mainly clear with lows in the lower 60s. We'll have a mostly sunny day Tuesday with temperatures in the lower 80s. Wednesday is going to be mostly sunny. We'll have highs in the mid-80s. That's your Mibash area forecast. I'm meteorologist Jim Rinaldi.
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mine rocks. We gotta take a quick break. Come on back with us. 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Go tell somebody right now. We've got more classic rock coming up. 101.9.

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1: Hey, Hollis, go get your brother Hezron and your sister Huggins. 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
2: From the MyBash area, here's your forecast. Through the night, we'll have partly cloudy skies, scattered showers, maybe a thunderstorm, lows in the mid-60s. Monday, partly sunny with a shower or thunderstorm in spots, high near 80. Maybe a shower or thunderstorm in the evening Monday night, then becoming mainly clear with lows in the lower 60s. We'll have a mostly sunny day Tuesday with temperatures in the lower 80s. Wednesday is going to be mostly sunny. We'll have highs in the mid-80s. That's your MyBash area forecast. I'm meteorologist Jim Rinaldi.
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2: 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Through the night, we'll have partly cloudy skies, scattered showers, maybe a thunderstorm, lows in the